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They're all on Ben's News, Ben's Talk, 104.5 FM, 1340 AM, News Radio KBNW.

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Sergio takes you down memory lane, and if you really know your throwback, Sergio has a prize for you. That's Throwback Thursday.

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2: Good morning. Ben, firefighters were busy with two fires yesterday within 2 hours of each other. First, a shop fire on Ben's west side was knocked down. Damage estimated at $100,000. The cause under investigation. A short time later, crews were called to Southwest Ben where a large brush fire broke out near Century Drive and Yates Road. Crews were able to stop it before threatening any structures. The cause of that fire was edging equipment that caused a spark and ignited the grass. Deschutes County collecting public feedback as they update their natural hazards mitigation plan, the goal to better understand individuals' preparedness, risk, and vulnerability to natural hazards. We have a link to that survey at mycentraloregon.com. Today marks the beginning of Amazon Prime Day, expected to bring in more than $26 billion. That's more than last Black Friday and Cyber Monday combined. Prime Day runs through this Friday. Mostly sunny and very warm today, a high of 88. More on the forecast at mycentraloregon.com. I'm Bill Baker. 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
1: Okay.
0: Oh, yeah. 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
0: Don't tell her.
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0: Yeah. We're back tomorrow with more of Brooke and Jeffrey in the Morning on The Peak 104.1.
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0: 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I'm Tay, and last night my daughter came into my room with a big wad of gum in her hair, and she tried to make up some story about how she was like stringing it out and playing with it, and then it fell on her shirt, and when she went to pull it off of her shirt, it jumped into her hair. But come on, let's be honest, I don't think that is a very believable story. So I just told her, remember honey, we have cameras, so let's be honest. And she said, fine, I put it in my hair. And she put it in her hair because she wanted to know if it would come right back out. And she realized very quickly that that was not the case. And it reminded me of the time when I was younger, my sister and I had some bubble gum. And I don't know why I was the volunteer for this, but I wanted to create like a pirate eye patch with bubble gum. So my sister and I put our bubble gum together, and we put it over my eye, and it got stuck in my eyebrow, and needless to say, we got into a lot of trouble. But I did not make my daughter get in trouble last night, because kids just do dumb things sometimes, and it's just a part of learning lessons. I did, however, cut a big chunk of gum out of her hair, so that is her lesson. She gets to walk around with a little bit of hair missing now, and until I can get her to the stylist, that's just how it's gonna be. I think she learned her lesson, though. Stay tuned for more of Central Oregon's best music on The Peak 104.1.
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0: Thursday, it's going to be sunny with some clouds and a high of 80 degrees. I'm Sergio. 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
2: It's going to be cooling down to 53 degrees tonight. Tomorrow, sunshine with a high of 86, 51 at night. And on Thursday, it's going to be sunny with some clouds and a high of 80 degrees. I'm Sergio. For more news and weather, go to MyCentralOregon.com today.
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0: Willa Langley on The Peak 104.1. This Thursday is family night at the Crooked River Roundup. And that's going to be happening at the Crook County Fairgrounds in Prineville through the 27th. And if you want to get more information or to buy tickets, go to crookedriverroundup.com or just be caller number 4 at 541-317-1041. I have a pair of tickets with your name on them, and I want to get you there. So give me a call. It's 541-317-1041 if you want to go to the Crooked River Roundup this Thursday for family night. I got you. 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Remember, you can always get more information and buy tickets at crookedriverroundup.com or just simply call me right now at 541-317-1041 if you want to go to the Crooked River Roundup this Thursday. I'll hook you up with a pair of tickets. 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Good luck.
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0: It's going to be cooling down to 53 degrees tonight. Tomorrow, sunshine with a high of 86, 51 at night. And on Thursday, sunshine with some clouds and a high of 80. I'm Sergio. For more news and weather, go to myessentialoregon.com and make it your homepage today.
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